Saving Able Addicted on 91.03.3. That's Alternative from the 90s and 2000s. Steve, laughter is the best medicine. Truly, there's a new study that says that laughter can help kids especially, lower stress, strengthen relationships, improve brain development. So if you know someone who never laughs, you know that person's not well.

Chemical Romance, welcome to the Black Parade on Indie 103.3, alternative from the 90s and 2000s. I'm Steve. I always thought that was a pretty heavy start. You know, your dad takes you to a parade, and he's like, oh, by the way, I need you to be the savior of the beaten, the broken, and the damned. You're like, I'm just a kid. I'm just trying to watch this parade.

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Evanescence, Bring Me to Life on Indie 103.3, alternative from the 90s and 2000s. And a reminder, we've got your tickets into that July 9th show. 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

Finger 11 with One Thing on Indy 103.3, alternative on the 90s and 2000s. Steve, a couple of big acts coming to Chicago later this year include Foo Fighters and 21 Pilots. Got music from both of those acts on the way after the Chili Peppers with Scar Tissue.

Foo Fighters, The Pretender, Indy 103.3, alternative from the 90s and 2000s, hitting the stadium in Chicago later this year in August. September, headlining Riot Fest, released one of your headliners for Riot Fest. It's 21 Pilots Ride.

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It's Fallout. Light him up on 81.3.3. Alternative from the 90s and 2000s. Steve, the 27 Club is this group of young artists that died at the age of 27. And it includes members like Jim Morrison and Kurt Cobain and Janis Joplin and more. Amy Winehouse, perhaps, on that too. One of the kind of members that isn't mentioned in that group, because one, not quite as big, although, man, could have been very impactful. And he actually died at 28, just a month after his 27th birthday, was Shannon Hoon of Blind Melon. Here's No Rain.

Collective Soul, December on 91.3.3, alternative from the 90s and 2000s. I'm Steve, lining up Oasis and Seether. You're going to get that after Neon Trees. That's Everybody Talks.

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We had a margarita for lunch. That was fun.

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That's alternative from the 90s and 2000s, featuring Amy Lee. Strong female voice. Strong female voice of Phoebe Bridgers coming to Gainbridge Fieldhouse September 15th. And we got your chance to win through the weekend at 10:50 and 4:50. So that's 10:50 a.m., 4:50 p.m. We want to know the last time you were at Gainbridge Fieldhouse. And you're going to tell us through the talkback for your chance to win. 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

30 Seconds to Mars of the Kill on Indie 103.3, alternative from the 90s and 2000s. And Jared Leto is the voice of Skeletor in the new He-Man movie, the new Masters of the Universe movie. And that one caught me by surprise. Although, ever heard Jared Leto's voice? I think he's great as Skeletor. He can pull this off. It's Indie 103.3. My friend!

Nickelback, How You Remind Me on Indy 103.3. That's alternative from the 90s and 2000s. Steve, I got Papa Roach and Stone Temple Pilots on the way. But visitor to Indy last year. It's Bare Naked Ladies 1 week. It's Bare.

0: 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Here's to the person who says to their neighbor,
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Korn coming on down on 91.3.3, alternative from the 90s and 2000s. And your chance to win $2,500 back again tomorrow morning. And for the next couple of weeks here now, we're doing this weekdays through July 3rd. So right up against 4th of July, we are celebrating the 250th birthday of the USA by giving away $250,000, a tenth at a time here, $2,500 at a time. Got a chance to win $2,500 at 8:20, 11:20, and 2:20, as well as 5:20. 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When you do, could win $2,500. I guess that's a hundredth. 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

Jet. You're going to be my girl on Indy 103.3, alternative from the 90s and 2000s. I'm Steve, bringing you Kaleo and Panic at the Disco. All right, now it's Lenny Kravitz, American Woman.

0: Indy 103.3, alternative of the 90s and 2000s. I'm Steve. Kaleo out on the road, celebrating 10 years of their album, AB, which is a very cool album. It truly has two sides. It has like the rockin' side and like the chill side. If you've listened to enough Kaleo, you get both. It's a very interesting dynamic. Here's Kaleo. Way down we go.
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Linkin Park, Crawling on 91.3.3, alternative from the 90s and 2000s. We are minutes away at this point from a new album coming from Sublime. It'll drop at midnight tonight called Until the Sun Explodes. Here's Sublime, What I Got.

Spandex's with two princes on Indy 103.3, alternative from the 90s and 2000s here in the home stretch of the day. Smashing Pumpkins and Kings of Leon coming up after Shinedown, Second Chance.

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I'm Steve. Hey, have a great night, everyone. The little bit we got left, and I'll see you here for the weekend. 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

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My name's Thor. The Strokes are coming to the Ruoff Music Center on July 15th. 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

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My name's Thor. 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

underlined, bold font. I'm so happy. We are Indy 103.3. I'm Teresa. I've kicked off your 103-minute commercial-free music marathon. Oh, and Limp Bizkit's here. I mean, what is it, Christmas? It's a glorious day today.

Before I start talking free stuff, I want to talk weather. Nice. 81. A little overcast, but really more sun than anything else. 81 and dry. 84 tomorrow. 75% chance of storms on Sunday, so do all your outdoor activities in the next two days. We are in D103.3.

Sublime today, Until the Sun Explodes. Whole new album is out. Basically, I mean, genetically, it's the same band if you really want to do the math. I'm excited to dive in. I know it's going to be amazing. All American Rejects, let's go. Happy Friday. 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

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So get ready for the keyword. I'm Teresa. 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

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The Great American Getaway. 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

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Happy Friday. Oh my.

0: Well, if you're going to go to the movies this weekend, you got a lot of options. Scary Movie will be huge. Normally for the Masters of the Universe film, I'd play the He-Man theme, but...
1: Because you are a whip scientist.
0: It's all about Skeletor.
1: You're a whip villain. 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
0: Jared Leto's portrayal of Skeletor is iconic. You will love it. And Disclosure Day, Steven Spielberg's new flick is out as well. I'm Teresa. We are Indy 103.

I'm just floating like a feather in the air as it all fades away. I'm Teresa. We are Indy 103.3. Here's what I want to do for you. I missed a win earlier, and I want to give you a shot to go to Phoebe Bridgers.

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1: We take a left turn from the Red Hot Chili Peppers to talk the Strokes. 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

absolutely jumping in on a random bonus win. You know why? 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And I just want to put something free in your pocket. Why not? I'm Teresa. We are Indie 103.3, Breaking Benjamin, Chevelle, Star Set, Ruoff, September 16. 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

There's a little heads up for you all in Noblesville. They're applying some new rules to e-bikes and scooters. Common Council unanimously approved the ordinance, which allows most so-called micro-mobility devices on city sidewalks and multi-use trails. Mopeds, golf carts, Segways, they're not classified as the micro-mobility devices. So that's a good FYI. 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

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I mean, Weezer, Muse, Goo Goo Dolls, and every other art. Snoop Dogg, hello. That's worth my dime right there to go see Snoop in Vegas. Absolutely. We are Indie 103.3.

All right, you guys, I got to get out of here. We are Indy 103.3. It's just all about the music on a Friday. Have a great weekend. All right, take care of one another. Have fun. Be a good human. And if you need me, at Teresa Rockface, you know exactly where to find me. All right? Ben's next. I'll see you Monday at 10. Mwah.

Indy 103.3, the storm that came through last night into central Indiana has cooled things off a bit today. High of just 82, still plenty humid. Tomorrow, a high of 85 for your Saturday, 75 your high for Sunday. So a little bit cooler with the chance of showers and thunderstorms. Monday, a high of 75. Right now, 100% chance of STP.

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We're celebrating the 250th birthday of America by giving you a chance to win $2,500 and go anywhere that you want to go. Maybe it's a place you've already been and you love, you want to go back. Maybe it's a place you haven't been yet that you've been wanting to go. But we're going to give you a chance at $2,500 to put towards that. That will happen right around 5:20-ish. 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

Indy 103.3, it's Ben. There's something about growing up in the Midwest that kind of desensitizes you to when you hear tornado sirens. My wife, who is not from here, who's lived here for 5.5 years now, is terrified when she hears these sirens. When I hear them, I go out on the front porch, as does the rest of my neighborhood, all out on the front porch watching the storm roll in. I'm not saying that's smart. I just think it's just something Midwesterners do. I would

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No fun. 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
1: Well, the last time I went to Gainbridge Fieldhouse is to watch the Fever play. 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

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Of course, Jacob Knoll, the son of the late Bradley Knoll, has taken over. And in a recent interview, he's just talking about how tough it is to try to fill his dad's shoes and carry on the legacy, as he's calling it, the family business. But a really, really cool story. So congrats to Sublime on the release of Until the Sun Explodes. 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

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Phoebe Bridgers just announced for Gainbridge Fieldhouse in September. You'll have more chances throughout the weekend to win tickets to that show. Also, next week, you will have a chance to win tickets to see Dave Matthews out at Ruoff for a couple of dates later this month. It's Indy 103.3. 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

Indy 103.3, alternative in the 90s and 2000s here in what is really the summer, right? We haven't reached the technical summer at this point, but I think we can all agree after this week, here in this weekend, it's summertime, man, feeling good. Now, if we can fast forward in our brains at least for a second, coming in October in the fall, Smashing Pumpkins coming through for a big show. Here's Today

Cindy Wonder 3.3, alternative from the 90s and 2000s. I'm Steve. Got a new album on the way from Everlast this year. It's going to be dropping in August. Here's Everlast, What It's Like, Indie Wonder 3.3.

Real is Phil getting on 103.3 Alternative on the 90s at 2000s here on your weekend where you could still win. You could still win tickets to Phoebe Bridgers. We're doing this over the weekend. Actually, she just added a bunch of shows. I mean, these are flying, these tickets for this Phoebe Bridgers show. Coming through Cambridge Fieldhouse in September 15th. Got your chance to win tomorrow and Sunday at 10:50 and 4:50. We know the last time you were at Cambridge Fieldhouse. 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